We both ran toward the garden, then John ran on ahead. We found the stone and the empty tomb, just the way that Mary said. But the winding sheet they wrapped him in was just an empty shell. And how or where they had taken him was more than I could tell. Something strange had happened there, just what I did not know.

I had seen him crucify him, and I saw him die. Back inside the house again, the guilt and anguish came. Everything I had promised him just added to my shame. When at last it came to choice,

raised me to my feet, and as I looked into his eyes, love was shining out from him like sunlight from the skies.

0: expecting swords and torches and the sound of soldiers' feet. But there was no one there but Mary, so I went down to let her in. And John stood there beside me as she told us where she had been.
1: They moved him in the night, and none of us knows where. The stone's been rolled away, and now his body isn't there.
0: We both ran toward the garden, then John ran on ahead. We found the stone and the empty tomb, just the way that Mary said. But the winding sheet they wrapped him in was just an empty shell. And how or where they had taken him was more than I could tell. Something strange had happened there, just what I did not know. John believed the miracle, but I just turned to go. Circumstance and speculation.

back inside the house again. The guilt and anguish came. Everything I had promised him just added to my shame. When at last it came to

laughter came from everywhere, drove shadows from the room. And Jesus stood before me with his arms held open wide. I fell down on my knees and I clung to him and cried. Raised me to my feet, and as I looked into his eyes, love was shining out from him like sunlight from the skies.

0: Okay, we're back. Now, we are ready to go over the lyrics of the song. Mathilde, you know what to do, right?
1: Yes, I do.
0: Good. And Roger, you are going to translate for us into French, as usual.
2: No problem. With pleasure.
0: Okay, let's start. All hail King Jesus.
1: All hail King Jesus.
0: Hail.
1: Hail.
0: Okay. All hail King Jesus.
1: All hail King Jesus.
0: Good.
2: Que tous saluent le roi Jésus.
0: All hail Emmanuel.
1: All hail Emmanuel.
2: Que tous saluent Emmanuel.
0: King of Kings.
1: King of Kings.
2: Roi des rois.
0: Lord of Lords.
1: Lord of Lords.
2: Seigneur des seigneurs.
0: Bright morning star.
1: Bright morning star.
2: Brillante étoile du matin.
0: And throughout eternity.
1: And throughout eternity.
2: Et à travers l'éternité.